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Are you with me? Are you with me?

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2: 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This song is not a rebel song. This song is Someday, bloody Someday.
1: Life.

got no time for the corner boys down in the street making all that noise.